me look like a litter. 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
2: 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I can even predict your angle. 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You're not a rap artist, you're a scam artist with the hopes of being accepted. Tommy Hilfiger stood out, but FUBU never had been your collection. I make music that electrify them. You make music that pacify them. 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That's random acts of kindness. 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

0: 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Want to give a shout out to the little homie, taking over his pop's business, Eagle and Son's chauffeur car service. 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Bitch!
1: Yeah, a little under the weather. Fuck it. Yeah. 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

0: All right. 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

0: choose. 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
1: 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Can't

0: Learn more words, cause deep down I'm a dork, just a core nerd. 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Then I'm the coroner. What shot is this? First, second,
1: it's your third.
0: Vision is more blurred, speech is more slurred. Can't even form words. It's like a dream up inside of a dream. I'm trapped in this worse than I could have imagined. It's madness. 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

0: Whoa, what the fuck? 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
1: Yeah?
0: Paul, you're not gonna fucking believe this, bro. 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

0: le trasmissioni, tutto il rap nazionale e internazionale selezionato per te dalla nostra redazione. 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

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I come to you because it's you who knows. 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

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It was something that I just had to see, that you wanted me to see so I could be what you wanted me to be. And I think I've seen it, 'cause I don't feel the same. Matter of fact, I know I've seen it. I can feel the change. It's strange what's got me beating down your door, but I've never known love like this before.

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I know real, so I wipe away the tears. And I almost lost faith when you took my man, Monty, Paso, and Dre's brother Dan. 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But it's all good, cause I really didn't expect to live long. 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
1: Did me wrong.
0: Shooters with me, cross the line, we get them gone.
2: I got a clean face.
3: Facts.
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0: 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I spent a $500,000 on dismissals. 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Got me fucked up, nigga, got me fucked up.
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1: Pussy.
0: Hard headed, you won't end up on the stretcher, huh?
1: Pussy.
0: Oh, you Usher now, you giving out confessions, huh?
1: Pussy.
0: On the blogs like these hoes, oh, you messy, huh?
1: Pussy.
0: Put a Louis logo on my switch. I know Virgil probably looking down like, damn, this nigga back on that shit.
1: 21.
0: Back inside the club with my blick.
1: 21.
0: Playing freeze tag shit, I'm trying to see who with.
1: Oh, God.
0: Niggas say we ox when they see me, don't do shit.
1: Oh, God.
0: Only person believe that you a

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1: 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Your energy, your essence. 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

0: Hold on, y'all. 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
0: They ask me where the roof ain't seen, Hopper. 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
1: Yeah. 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
1: Fuck. 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
1: Yeah.
0: We can't use a gun, we put Fetty in his weed.
1: Yeah.
0: All these hoes going, man, I'm knowing how it be.
1: Yeah.
0: You can't hate a player when he call it how he see.
1: Yeah.
0: She was doing

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0: Hold on, y'all. 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
1: I will.
0: Don't be acting shy now. 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
1: I am. 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
0: Hold on, my dad calling me. 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
0: And then what's funny is if my mama calls, she'll be like,

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0: Ready Boy. 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
1: Hey, it's Nerdwart, a human serviette saying zoo life. 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
1: Coming to my
2: answer
1: machine service.
2: I forgot what we were doing. Let me see a light.
3: Yeah. 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
1: Yeah, that shit there, hell, suspicious. 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
0: This the airplane, it needs noise. It needs some more, you know.
1: Eastside.
0: Oh, guess who just got back today? 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Keep that shit. Put that shit on the album. Put that shit on the album.
2: American Burger, il rap americano selezionato ogni settimana dalla nostra redazione.

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I don't pocket watch, I dig my hands in. Swiss movement, engraved the sand.

0: 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May God bless you. 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I pray for you, my son. 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Love you so much.
1: My Johnny passed. Oh, no, that's it right there. Was definitely a lot. My bro passed. That shit was the one expected because it was like, that ain't no nigga you thought that would die. You know what I'm saying? Nigga, I always had a good hand. Nigga was always on point. Like, the way he moved, like. So, like, him and Johnny died, like, what? Like, that nigga was untouchable.
2: Tattoos cover my face, scars on my whole body. On the cut bad, I'm missing Johnny. I had shootouts with him right beside me. Code of honor, man, it's understood. I gave everything to my hood. Call me pussy boy, I wish you would. Fuck a shooter.

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I told Kobe not to walk home, but he didn't listen. 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
2: I don't need a woman that stays on the internet. I'm not into that. If we gon' get intimate, I need intellect. I mean, heaven forbid, an ignoramus try to school me on something. I'm pushing the eject button. We'll never get it poppin'. If all that you have to tell me about the shows that you be watching. I look for lots of different facets, but I don't need a woman who's showing her whole assets to be the object of my infatuation. Leave a little to my imagination. A lot of go as far as having operations just to try to break my concentration. That's all in vain, that's all vain. Go away. If you're a pothead or a lush, there's no need to kiss and touch. There's no need to keep in touch. I don't need the dramatics. Better suited for a movie or fall in love with a moody addict. I don't feel them. I'd rather chill with someone who's being a real them. I don't have the time to dedicate to somebody who has to always self-medicate. I need a woman that has faith. Some people tell me the church is the place where I find that. Nah, I need a woman that loves God, not just that goes to church and acts crazy besides that. One that looks inside to find answers, so she's never sweating finances. That's ready to take chances. To me, that's what romance is. Listening to complaining, soul draining. I need a woman that's grateful, not hateful, not disgraceful, graceful. Things won't always go the way that we planned. There's no need to pout and moan, we could just hold hands. If we get caught in the rain, we might as well dance. If it turns into a flood, then we'll just build dams. I don't need a potty mouth woman. All that vulgarity messes with my clarity. It's not about being ladylike. It's about a rhythm and cadence for creating life. Different worlds and zones, all of which are sensitive to words and tones. We are self-composed, so I need a woman that can keep herself composed. I need a woman that inspires me, not tires me, who admonishes me, but admires me, to calm my anxiety, who's brave enough to rebel against society, to help me analyze my dream diary, and get behind me, and stand beside me, finally, and act fiery, and remind me that everything is iry. I'll get behind her too. Someone who stands on her own soul will be my dream come true. It's all positive when she come through. She knows that she could do whatever she wants to. And she could be all cute, but trust that we all crew. She represent on cue.

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2: Big daddy Michael, tall like an Eiffel. 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
1: You ain't got a nail down to give me, motherfucker. 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
2: 80 baby Reagan never raised in that crack boom. 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Fucked up, now we can't even watch our cartoons. Nodding off in classrooms, feeling kinda sleepy. 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Time's real hard, it ain't getting no better. They even stole the yarn granny used for a sweater. Police came in here trying to lock up everybody. Social services took the kids, now they saying they sorry. Back around the time freeway, Ricky Walker's live. 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But it's

0: Fuck, do you line a stretcher? 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Like Nasir Jones with the tech on the dresser. 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You stupid ass niggas getting buried together. 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

0: saw an op and we chased him. 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
1: Remember next me, Naughty was flaming. 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
1: I've always been a man of bold predictions.
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1: And I'm predicting that this guy right here.
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1: Star in the making.
0: 1 million views ain't famous.
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0: Can't wait till I'm hungry.
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0: Try to know you eat your rice and your cabbage too.
1: 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She was talking practice, had to cut her off, got a battle boo. I ain't chicken tender, if you find my brother, I ain't mad at you.
0: Fucking in the kitchen, we ain't even make it to the master room.
1: Met her in the trenches, where she sucking different, and she tatted too.
0: And she independent, swear this bitch is different, and she nasty too.
1: Yeah, my body different, when I move for yeah, I'm an animal.
0: And her body different, I'ma eat on that bitch like I'm Hannibal.
1: I'ma add a fool, I get active too, I'ma eat that pussy like an edible.
0: For sure. I'ma fuck Percocet, but don't mind me be popping that Adderall.
1: For sure. That pussy be purple wet when you win it, it feel like it's grabbing you.
0: For sure. I don't even mad at you, but I had to do what I had to do.
1: For sure. She got an attitude when she sell the niggas like she mad at you.
0: For sure.
2: 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Just like end this beef from Cash, not from YouTube.
3: Yep.
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0: 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I finna have a new top 5 since the end of Savage 2. And your ass fat, know you eat your rice and your cabbage too.
1: She a savage too, I'm a savage too, it's compatible. She was talking practice, had to cut her off, got her banner boo. I ain't chicken tender, if you find my brother, I ain't mad at you.
0: Fucking in the kitchen, we ain't even make it to the master room.
1: Met her in the trenches, when she's sucking different, and she tatted too.

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But you ain't never gonna be nothing here but an ugly ass chimp.

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I remember when Butch and Case was really bombing with nice whole cars, and Pina and Tracy was king of the D's, and K1 was really whole carring on the damn 7 line. Oh shit, those are brand new with the windows and all. That's the newest stuff I've seen. How can you call people to hang out in windows and watch trains riders, man? You gotta write, you gotta do the action, man. You know, you gotta go out there, rack up. 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

Mr. Easy Wider, right here on WEED. And I'm letting y'all know, it's time to put your windows down and pass that weed around. Yeah, go ahead and place your order at Nobu, cause this is Cushion Orange Juice, times two.

compliments on my accomplishments are only possible due to your involvement. 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Stimulating your consciousness, activating the cognitive structures. I think all you motherfuckers and opposites still play a vital role in my conquering. A combination of confrontation and pondering. Occupation is populating the conference with conversation. No astonishment consuming the comments and then

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1: It's a fucking classic and classic and classic. 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
1: slide, slide, slide.
0: Catch me in the six with a blicky. 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Niggas get to tell him when it's sticky. 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
1: What?
0: Show you how fast I'ma get him.
1: They
0: done find his body by three Mississippi.
1: Oh God.
0: Rich and Mill on me. Cost a half a ticket, dawg.
1: Half a ticket.
0: Need to open up a bunny ranch, cause I got all the bitches, dawg.
1: Oh,
0: why you in the car if you ain't gon' shoot? You another witness, dawg. 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
0: Disrespect, we don't play that. 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
1: Whole lot of shots.
0: You was in the house playing Tendo. I was on the block where the J's at.
1: Oh, God.
0: I'ma stand on it if I say that. Say it with your chest when you say that.
1: 21, 21. 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

0: 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A Gen 5 and a razor blade. Shaping up a 36 WAP, my jewels tailor made. White ghost hit the block, we hopping over barricades. Cardio in the morning, jogging with a 38. Product of the dope game. 38 Harbor Road, came from them PJs. Now I'm thinking PJs. A flight to another state, enticed when them tags came. 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
0: Call me Don Juan 3B. 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

friend. Mix it, master with a homie, then we serve it. 9:15, I came right back through this bitch in like 30. Fuck who said a nigga don't be working, must be crazy, that's for certain. Hating, I'm not worried. 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

0: sinker. 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
1: We got our own motherfucking bell. I'll do it myself. Checking in, this is your pilot. Flight 1015, straight to the paper and away from a hater. We'll be pushing back from the gate in a few moments if you sit back. In a moment, we'll have champagne-based beverages, French 75s, mimosas. We got great Kool-Aid for the children's, high-C juice boxes.
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life if I won it. I've been putting up with strife since a young, and the prize isn't much, but the price isn't. 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

0: patient suffering severe anxiety and attempting to treat the condition by working on Sunday afternoons in order to avoid confronting the condition. The prognosis is still in doubt. Treatment is hard. Putting head in sand.
1: Hello?
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1: Got that fire. Get up. Niggas getting put in the clouds for chasing clout. 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Dead broke, I thought I wasn't gon' never make it off my block. Selling dope, just trying to get some brand new sneakers and some socks. 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

0: pieces. 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
1: 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Go.
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1: 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We was young, just chasing paper, trying to come up on a knock. 20 niggas in one room, and some of us ain't gon' make it out. Dead broke, I thought I wasn't gon' never make it off my block. Selling dope, just trying to get some brand new sneakers and some socks.